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2: ABC News, I'm Dave Packer. The prospect of peace, Iran says a deal to end the war has, quote, never been closer. President Trump says it's scheduled to be signed as soon as tomorrow, a senior administration official telling us.
3: If Iran holds up their end of the bargain, they'll get relief from crushing economic pressure and reintegrate into the global economy. Trump says Iran will promise never to build or obtain a nuclear weapon. But that promise is not new. In fact, it was in the very first paragraph of the nuclear deal negotiated under President Obama, a deal that Trump tore up and still repeatedly criticizes to this day. Selena Wang, ABC News, the White House.
2: Trump administration officials have said in a court filing that as of late this morning, the president's name has been removed from the facade and all signage at the Kennedy Center as required by multiple court orders. World Cup 2026 has arrived on the East Coast, Brazil and Morocco facing each other at MetLife Stadium. This is ABC News.
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8: Here's your Q104 forecast. Chance of thunderstorms tonight. Otherwise, mainly cloudy skies expected. Lows dip down to about 69. Southerly winds around 5 miles an hour. Cloudy skies with a few peaks of sun again tomorrow. Thunderstorms likely. High temperatures reach up to 81. Partly cloudy skies tomorrow night. Slight chance of thunderstorms. Lows dip down to about 57. That's your local forecast update. I'm meteorologist Ray Miller from the Q104 Weather Center. Currently 81.
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0: have the backflip if you're going to do the tour, right? Benson Boone, sorry, I'm here for someone else. Got the Goo Goo Dolls on the way in just a couple, covering Supertramp, big band out of the 70s. And we'll hear from Olivia Rodrigo, too, on the heels of the release of her latest album.
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2: We all want our kids to grow up safe and healthy. So we show them how, and we tell them, with honest conversations that let them know what we expect. That's especially important when it comes to alcohol and other drugs. Kids need to know the dangers and how to avoid them. And when it comes to pain medications, opioids, they need to know that they should never be taken without a prescription and never shared with friends or family. It's dangerous and illegal. So talk with your kids, because when you talk, they hear you.
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0: 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Heroin from Maroon 5. 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
9: Here's your Q104 forecast. Chance of thunderstorms tonight. Otherwise, mainly cloudy skies expected. Lows dip down to about 69. Southerly winds around 5 miles an hour. Cloudy skies with a few peaks of sun again tomorrow. Thunderstorms likely. High temperatures reach up to 81. Partly cloudy skies tomorrow night. Slight chance of thunderstorms. Lows dip down to about 57. That's your local forecast update. I'm meteorologist Ray Miller from the Q104 Weather Center. Currently 81.
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0: Dracula, courtesy of Tame Impala and Jenny. Hope your weekend is going well as we get ready to go to the Apatuh with Rosé and Bruno Mars. 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

0: Madonna gracing us with new music this year, working on a new full-length album. We got that to tide us over, that collaboration with Sabrina Carpenter, and it's Bring Your Love. 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Matchbox 20 will bring us one and a couple. So will Snow Patrol.
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8: Here's your Q104 forecast. Chance of thunderstorms tonight. Otherwise, mainly cloudy skies expected. Lows dip down to about 69. Southerly winds around 5 miles an hour. Cloudy skies with a few peaks of sun again tomorrow. Thunderstorms likely. High temperatures reach up to 81. Partly cloudy skies tomorrow night. Slight chance of thunderstorms. Lows dip down to about 57. That's your local forecast update. I'm meteorologist Ray Miller from the Q104 Weather Center. Currently 79.
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0: to believe Hozier did not make it to number one with Take Me to Church back in 2014, but indeed he did not. That song was his first number one on the Hot 100. Too Sweet. Got Taylor Swift on the way.
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0: Lady Gaga, Doechii, it is Runway. 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

0: She is one of the biggest names in music right now after self-releasing her very first single back in 2019. A record deal shortly thereafter followed. Olivia Dean and his Man I Need. Katy Perry on the way with a throwback, and we'll hear from Green Day, too.
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6: Here's your Q104 forecast. Chance of thunderstorms tonight, otherwise mainly cloudy skies expected. Lows dip down to about 69. Southerly winds around 5 miles an hour. Cloudy skies with a few peaks of sun again tomorrow. Thunderstorms likely. High temperatures reach up to 81. Partly cloudy skies tomorrow night. Slight chance of thunderstorms. Lows dip down to about 57. That's your local forecast update. I'm meteorologist Ray Miller from the Q104 Weather Center. Currently, it's 77 degrees.
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0: This Hill comes to us courtesy of Sienna Spiro. You know you've made it, I think, when your home country has a street named after you. And that is the case for Sia down in Australia. We'll hear from her straight ahead.
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2: ABC News, I'm Dave Packer. Iran and an administration source, both indicating that a deal with Iran to end the weeks-long conflict that's closed the Strait of Hormuz and sent gas prices soaring is imminent.
3: According to an administration source, details of the draft agreement include reopening of the Strait of Hormuz as well as lifting the U.S. blockade. President Trump insisting Iran promises not to build or obtain nuclear weapons.
2: ABC's Lama Hassan. More than 20 million Americans are on alert for severe storms from Texas to Illinois tonight. Significant risk through Springfield, Missouri, 1 to 2 inches of rain per hour. Several court orders said it had to come down. So today, President Trump's name no longer on Washington, D.C.'s Kennedy Center. A seaplane disabled in the waters off New York City. Authorities say two people were on board that plane when it was struck by a large wave, damaged the wing, the plane then starting to sink. The two people on board were rescued by an FDNY Marine boat. Though he both suffered minor injuries. This is ABC News.
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8: Here's your Q104 forecast. Chance for storms overnight. Otherwise, mainly cloudy skies expected. Lows level off around 69. South winds around 5 miles an hour. Cloudy skies with a few peaks of sun again. Sunday, storms likely. Highs level off around 81. Partly cloudy skies. Sunday night, slight chance of thunderstorms. Lows level off around 57. That's your local forecast update. I'm meteorologist Ray Miller from the Q104 Weather Center. Right now, 77.
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0: Newsies comes to us courtesy of Justin Bieber. Thanks so much for spending some time right here. Got Alex Warren on the way in a couple. One of the performers for the iconic Milwaukee Summerfest this year. And magic is still to come, too.
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0: of the Romantic, his first full-length studio solo project in 10 years. Risk It All from Bruno Mars. Stay here for Gracie Abrams and a gal who was spotted next to Mariska Hargitay at the New York Knicks game on Wednesday night when they made that improbable comeback. Taylor Swift, still to come.
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6: Here's your Q10 forecast. Chance for storms overnight. Otherwise, mainly cloudy skies expected. Lows level off around 69. South winds around 5 miles an hour. Cloudy skies with a few peaks of sun again. Sunday, storms likely. Highs level off around 81. Partly cloudy skies. Sunday night, slight chance of thunderstorms. Lows level off around 57. That's your local forecast update. I'm meteorologist Ray Miller from the Q104 Weather Center. Currently 75.

0: 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And I'm Steve Brewer. 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
1: ABC News, I'm Dave Packer. President Trump posted on the social media that a deal with Iran is scheduled to get signed on Sunday. This echoed Iran, which said, and another senior administration official, what he said, too. ABC's Selena Wang.
2: This is just a memorandum of understanding. A lot would still have to be hashed out over a 60-day period. The official says the deal, quote, leads to the dismantling of Iran's nuclear program, the U.S. taking the enriched material, destroying it, and removing it from the country. But there's no specifics about how all of that would happen.
1: The Foreign Intelligence Surveillance Act expired early Saturday morning. FISA was passed after 9/11 to help the government keep track of foreign threats. The administration says President Trump's name has been removed from the Kennedy Center in Washington after multiple rulings that only Congress can change the name. And the New York Knicks are the 2026 NBA champions, defeating the San Antonio Spurs Saturday night, taking the series in five. This is ABC News.
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6: Here's your Q104 forecast. Chance for storms overnight. Otherwise, mainly cloudy skies expected. Lows level off around 69. South winds around 5 miles an hour. Cloudy skies with a few peaks of sun again. Sunday, storms likely. Highs level off around 81. Partly cloudy skies. Sunday night, slight chance of thunderstorms. Lows level off around 57. That's your local forecast update. I'm meteorologist Ray Miller from the Q104 Weather Center. Currently 75.
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0: Olivia Rodrigo dropped dead from her new album, You Seem Pretty Sad, for a girl so in love. She performed Stupid Song on Jimmy Kimmel Live this week. That was amazing. I think maybe her best song yet. I don't know. Check out the video if you haven't already.
1: We go-

0: David Guetta, Teddy Swims, Tones and I, Gone, Gone, Gone. Hey, it's Marconi. My girlfriend's pay bills while drinking vodka and texting friends pants are super comfortable. No clue why they're called yoga pants.
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3: Here's your Q104 forecast. Chance for storms overnight. Otherwise, mainly cloudy skies expected. Lows level off around 69. South winds around 5 miles an hour. Cloudy skies with a few peaks of sun again. Sunday, storms likely. Highs level off around 81. Partly cloudy skies. Sunday night, slight chance of thunderstorms. Lows level off around 57. That's your local forecast update. I'm meteorologist Ray Miller from the Q104 Weather Center. Currently, it's 73 degrees.
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0: Olivia Dean, So Easy to Fall in Love. 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
2: 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Participants can only win one contest prize per person every 30 days. Winners must appear in person with proper positive legal identification to claim any prize Monday through Friday, excluding holidays, within 30 days, or the prize will be forfeited. Prizes will not be mailed or delivered. Any winner under the age of 18 must be accompanied by a parent or legal guardian. No trade or cash equivalent will be awarded for any contest prize. Any person or persons found to be in violation of these contest rules before, during, or after their respective contest or giveaway will be disqualified and will not be eligible for future contests or giveaways.
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1: News. I'm Dave Packer. A post from the president. A deal with Iran scheduled to be signed Sunday. Iran saying a deal's never been closer. But ABC's Salida Wang points out,
2: this is just a memorandum of understanding. A lot would still have to be hashed out over a 60-day period. The official says the deal, quote, leads to the dismantling of Iran's nuclear program, the U.S. taking the enriched material, destroying it, and removing it from the country. But there's no specifics about how all of that would happen.
1: Fans at a watch party outside New York's Madison Square Garden as her Knicks in San Antonio beat the Spurs in Game 5 to become the 2026 NBA champions. Jalen Brunson scored 45 points and was asked about his come-from-behind team.
3: I don't know. For some reason, I feel like the game for us starts 30 minutes later than it's supposed to. We didn't show up at 8:30. We showed up at 9 o'clock.
1: Final score, 94-90. Knicks taking the series in 5. Dave Packer, ABC News.
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7: Here's your Q104 forecast. Chance for storms overnight. Otherwise, mainly cloudy skies expected. Lows level off around 69. South winds around 5 miles an hour. Cloudy skies with a few peaks of sun again. Sunday, storms likely. Highs level off around 81. Partly cloudy skies. Sunday night, slight chance of thunderstorms. Lows level off around 57. That's your local forecast update. I'm meteorologist Ray Miller from the Q104 Weather Center. Currently, it's 73 degrees.
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I'm Bolognese Francine Marconi. I think that show, Love Island, would be an amazing show if it got rid of all the cameras and microphones. You know what I mean?

0: 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Hey, it's Marconi. Did you know the leading cause of death in men 18 to 35 is not bending the brim of their ball caps?
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3: Here's your Q104 forecast. Chance for storms overnight. Otherwise, mainly cloudy skies expected. Lows level off around 69. South winds around 5 miles an hour. Cloudy skies with a few peaks of sun again. Sunday, storms likely. Highs level off around 81. Partly cloudy skies. Sunday night, slight chance of thunderstorms. Lows level off around 57. That's your local forecast update. I'm meteorologist Ray Miller from the Q104 Weather Center. Currently, it's 73 degrees.
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0: Billie Eilish, Birds of a Feather. Hey, it's Marconi. The cool thing about Instagram is how it makes every picture look like it's taken inside of a burning building. 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
1: ABC News, I'm Dave Packer. President Trump posted onto social media that a deal with Iran is scheduled to get signed on Sunday. This echoed Iran, which said, and another senior administration official, what he said, too. ABC's Selena Wang.
2: This is just a memorandum of understanding. A lot would still have to be hashed out over a 60-day period. The official says the deal, quote, leads to the dismantling of Iran's nuclear program, the U.S. taking the enriched material, destroying it, and removing it from the country. But there's no specifics about how all of that would happen.
1: The Foreign Intelligence Surveillance Act expired early Saturday morning. FISA was passed after 9/11 to help the government keep track of foreign threats. The administration says President Trump's name has been removed from the Kennedy Center in Washington after multiple rulings that only Congress can change the name. And the New York Knicks are the 2026 NBA champions, defeating the San Antonio Spurs Saturday night, taking the series in five. This is ABC News.
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6: Here's your Q104 forecast. Chance for storms, overnight otherwise, overcast skies. Lows dip down to about 69. Winds out of the southwest, around 5 miles an hour. Cloudy skies with a few peaks of sun. Sunday, thunderstorms likely. Daytime highs approaching 81. Slight chance of thunderstorms. Sunday night, lows dip down to about 57. Partly cloudy skies. That's your local forecast update. I'm meteorologist Ray Miller from the Q104 Weather Center. Currently 73.
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Hey, it's Marconi. I'm not ignoring you. I'm just rehearsing the response in my head for 3 to 5 business days.

0: Papa Roach, wake up calling. Hey, it's Marconi. I always won arguments with my parents, all thanks to my superb debating skills and my pastel-colored Melendez sweaters.
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2: 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That's especially important when it comes to alcohol and other drugs. Kids need to know the dangers and how to avoid them. And when it comes to pain medications, opioids, they need to know that they should never be taken without a prescription and never shared with friends or family. It's dangerous and illegal. So talk with your kids, because when you talk, they hear you.
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0: 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Hey, it's Marconi. Instagram is suggesting that I follow a fake mayonnaise company. Like I'm some white trash dude with lice and a brown tooth.
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3: Here's your Q104 forecast. Chance for storms overnight, otherwise overcast skies. Lows dip down to about 69. Winds out of the southwest, around 5 miles an hour. Cloudy skies with a few peaks of sun. Sunday, thunderstorms likely. Daytime highs approaching 81. Slight chance of thunderstorms. Sunday night, lows dip down to about 57. Partly cloudy skies. That's your local forecast update. I'm meteorologist Ray Miller from the Q104 Weather Center. Right now, 72.
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0: Max McNown, a lot more free. Hey, it's Marconi. You know, the music on my playlist that I play myself when I walk, it sounds like I'm mourning the loss of a friend who died bungee jumping. If only I knew a place where I could find music. Oh, wait.
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1: ABC News, I'm Dave Packer. A post from the president, a deal with Iran scheduled to be signed Sunday. Iran saying a deal's never been closer, but ABC's Selena Wang points out,
2: this is just a memorandum of understanding. A lot would still have to be hashed out over a 60-day period. The official says the deal, quote, leads to the dismantling of Iran's nuclear program, the U.S. taking the enriched material, destroying it, and removing it from the country. But there's no specifics about how all of that would happen.
1: Fans at a watch party outside New York's Madison Square Garden as her Knicks in San Antonio beat the Spurs in Game 5 to become the 2026 NBA champions. Jalen Brunson scored 45 points and was asked about his come-from-behind team.
3: I don't know. For some reason, I feel like the game for us starts 30 minutes later than it's supposed to. We didn't show up at 8:30. We showed up at 9 o'clock.
1: Final score, 94-90. Knicks taking the series in 5. Dave Packer, ABC News.
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7: Here's your Q104 forecast. Chance of thunderstorms overnight. Otherwise, mainly cloudy skies expected. Lows dip down to about 69. Southwest winds around 5 miles an hour. Storms likely Sunday. Daytime highs approaching 81. Mainly cloudy skies expected. Partly cloudy skies Sunday night. Slight chance of thunderstorms. Lows around 57. That's your local forecast update. I'm meteorologist Ray Miller from the Q104 Weather Center. Currently, it's 72 degrees.
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0: Ray, where is my husband? 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

0: Madonna and Sabrina Carpenter, Bring Your Love. Hey, it's Marconi. I can't believe there's not a country song called Rocking Back and Forth, trying to remember the combination to Dad's old floor safe.
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3: Here's your Q104 forecast. Chance of thunderstorms overnight. Otherwise, mainly cloudy skies expected. Lows dip down to about 69. Southwest winds around 5 miles an hour. Storms likely Sunday. Daytime highs approaching 81. Mainly cloudy skies expected. Partly cloudy skies Sunday night. Slight chance of thunderstorms. Lows around 57. That's your local forecast update. I'm meteorologist Ray Miller from the Q104 Weather Center. Currently 73.
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0: Olivia Rodrigo, Drop Dead. That's from her new album, You Seem Pretty Sad for a Girl So In Love. She also performed on Jimmy Kimmel Live last week. The Cure and Stupid Song. Both, two different nights. Check out the videos if you can online.
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2: ABC News, I'm Dave Packer. President Trump posted onto social media that a deal with Iran is scheduled to get signed on Sunday. This echoed Iran, which said, and another senior administration official, what he said, too. ABC's Selena Wang.
3: This is just a memorandum of understanding. A lot would still have to be hashed out over a 60-day period. The official says the deal, quote, leads to the dismantling of Iran's nuclear program, the U.S. taking the enriched material, destroying it, and removing it from the country. But there's no specifics about how all of that would happen.
2: The Foreign Intelligence Surveillance Act expired early Saturday morning. FISA was passed after 9/11 to help the government keep track of foreign threats. The administration says President Trump's name has been removed from the Kennedy Center in Washington after multiple rulings that only Congress can change the name. And the New York Knicks are the 2026 NBA champions, defeating the San Antonio Spurs Saturday night, taking the series in five. This is ABC News.
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7: Here's your Q104 forecast. Thunderstorms likely overnight, otherwise overcast skies. Lows dip down to about 69. South winds around 5 miles an hour. Thunderstorms likely Sunday. High temperatures reach up to 81. Cloudy skies with a few peaks of sun. Chance of thunderstorms Sunday night. Lows level off around 55. Partly cloudy. That's your local forecast update. I'm meteorologist Ray Miller from the Q104 Weather Center. Currently 73.
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Amy Paula, Dracula. Hey, it's Marconi. I think that show Love Island would be amazing if they got rid of all the cameras and microphones, you know?

0: Sienna Spyro, Die on This Hill. Hey, it's Marconi. The leading cause, did you know this? The leading cause of death in men 18 to 35 is not bending the brim of their baseball cap.
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3: Here's your Q104 forecast. Thunderstorms likely overnight, otherwise overcast skies. Lows dip down to about 69. South winds around 5 miles an hour. Thunderstorms likely Sunday. High temperatures reach up to 81. Cloudy skies with a few peaks of sun. Chance of thunderstorms Sunday night. Lows level off around 55. Partly cloudy. That's your local forecast update. I'm meteorologist Ray Miller from the Q104 Weather Center. Currently 73.
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0: Shaboozy, good news. Hey, it's Marconi. 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
1: News. I'm Dave Packer. A post from the president, a deal with Iran scheduled to be signed Sunday. Iran saying a deal's never been closer, but ABC's Selena Wang points out,
2: this is just a memorandum of understanding. A lot would still have to be hashed out over a 60-day period. The official says the deal, quote, leads to the dismantling of Iran's nuclear program, the U.S. taking the enriched material, destroying it, and removing it from the country. But there's no specifics about how all of that would happen.
1: Fans at a watch party outside New York's Madison Square Garden as her Knicks in San Antonio beat the Spurs in Game 5 to become the 2026 NBA champions. Jalen Brunson scored 45 points and was asked about his come-from-behind team.
3: I don't know. 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We didn't show up at 8:30. We showed up at 9 o'clock.
1: Final score, 94-90. Knicks taking the series in 5. Dave Packer, ABC News.
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7: Here's your Q10 forecast. Chance thunderstorms today. Otherwise, mainly cloudy skies. Highs around 81. Southwest winds 8 to 15 miles an hour. Chance for storms tonight. Lows around 59. Partly cloudy skies. Tomorrow, highs around 75. Ample sunshine expected Tuesday with daytime highs approaching 78. 83. Slight chance of thunderstorms Wednesday. That's your local forecast update. I'm meteorologist Ray Miller from the Q104 Weather Center. Right now, 73.
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Hey, I'm Bolognese Francine Marconi. I'm not ignoring you. I'm just rehearsing the response in my head for 3 to 5 business days.

0: 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Hey, it's Marconi. I always won arguments with my parents, all thanks to my superb debating skills and my pastel-colored Menendez sweaters.
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0: 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Hey, it's Marconi. 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Like I'm some weird white trash dude with lice and a brown tooth.
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3: Here's your Q104 forecast. Chance of thunderstorms today. Otherwise, mainly cloudy skies. Highs around 81. Southwest winds 8 to 15 miles an hour. Chance for storms. Tonight, lows around 59. Partly cloudy skies. Tomorrow, highs around 75. Ample sunshine expected Tuesday, with daytime highs approaching 78. 83, slight chance of thunderstorms Wednesday. That's your local forecast update. I'm meteorologist Ray Miller from the Q104 Weather Center. Right now, 73.
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2: 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Participants can only win one contest prize per person every 30 days. Winners must appear in person with proper positive legal identification to claim any prize Monday through Friday, excluding holidays, within 30 days, or the prize will be forfeited. Prizes will not be mailed or delivered. Any winner under the age of 18 must be accompanied by a parent or legal guardian. No trade or cash equivalent will be awarded for any contest prize. Any person or persons found to be in violation of these contest rules before, during, or after their respective contest or giveaway will be disqualified and will not be eligible for future contests or giveaways.
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0: That's new from The Fray. It's called Ice Cold Lakes. Steve Clark here on the way. Got some Ed Sheeran and the latest from Alex Warren. Thanks for making us a part of your weekend.
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15: Here's your Q10 forecast. Chance thunderstorms today. Otherwise, mainly cloudy skies. Highs around 81. Southwest winds 8 to 15 miles an hour. Chance for storms tonight. Lows around 59. Partly cloudy skies. Tomorrow, highs around 75. Ample sunshine expected Tuesday with daytime highs approaching 78. 83. Slight chance of thunderstorms Wednesday. That's your local forecast update. I'm meteorologist Ray Miller from the Q104 Weather Center. Right now, 73.
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1: 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Now, here's your host, Jason Lieber.
2: Humble yourselves before the Lord, and He will lift you up. James chapter 4, verse 10. Welcome to Bible Talk, a radio program brought to you by the Sunny Hill Drive Church of Christ. I'm your host, Jason Lieber, and I'm glad you've joined us today. We are continuing our series called Life Lessons from Unsung Heroes of the Old Testament. You know, sometimes we read the Bible and there are people mentioned in just a handful of verses, and it's easy to read right past them. But if we slow down and really sit with what they did, there are some profound and practical lessons we can take away. And today we're going to spend time with the woman the Bible doesn't name. That's right, she has no name in Scripture. She is simply called a widow, the wife of a man who had been a servant of the prophet Elisha, a woman with two sons. She's in debt and on the edge of losing everything. And what she does in just seven verses of 2 Kings chapter 4 is extraordinary. Not because she is powerful or has the perfect plan, but because of what she does when she has very little left. She turns to God and humbles herself before Him. And then she watches God do something she could never have done on her own. I want to ask you a question this morning, and I want us to really meditate upon this together. What do we do when we are out of options? When the debt is piled high, the deadline is coming to pay it, and we don't see a way to do it. Most of us, if we are honest, either would panic or we would try to fix it ourselves. We might scramble, scheme, and lie awake at 3 a.m. running every scenario through our heads. And in the middle of all that, we forget. We forget that the God who made the universe is still paying attention to us. This unnamed widow did not forget, and that is exactly why she is worth our time thinking about together this morning. Before we go any further, I want you to come and worship with us in person, so I invite you to our building, which is located at 107 Sunny Hill Drive in Campbellsville, Kentucky. Coming from downtown, head west on Main Street and turn left onto Sunny Hill Drive just past the cemetery. Coming from the west side of town, look for Sunny Hill Drive on your right, just before Brookside Cemetery. We meet Sunday mornings at 9:30 for Bible study and 10:30 for worship, and again on Wednesday evenings at 7 o'clock. We would love to have you. If today's program raises a question, please reach out. You can get in touch with us at 606-342-0017. That's 606-342-0017. Now let's open our Bibles to 2 Kings chapter 4 and let's meet the woman we've already been talking about some. The story is found in the first seven verses of 2 Kings chapter 4. Let's read it together. The wife of a man from the company of the prophets cried out to Elisha, "Your servant, my husband, is dead, and you know that he revered the Lord, but now his creditor is coming to take my two boys as his slaves." Elisha replied to her, "How can I help you? Tell me, what do you have in your house?" "Your servant has nothing there at all," she said, "except a small jar of olive oil." Elisha said, "Go around and ask all your neighbors for empty jars. Don't ask for just a few. Then go inside and shut the door behind you and your sons. Pour oil into all the jars, and as each is filled, put it to one side." She left him and shut the door behind her and her sons. They brought the jars to her, and she kept pouring. When all the jars were full, she said to her son, "Bring me another one." But he replied, "There is not a jar left." Then the oil stopped flowing. She went and told the man of God, and he said, "Go, sell the oil and pay your debts. You and your sons can live on what is left." Let's set the scene. This woman has just lost her husband. He was a member of the company of the prophets, men who studied and served alongside Elisha. He was a man who, by all the evidence we are given, feared the Lord, a good man, and now he is gone. And in his absence, the debts he left behind are about to cost her everything. Under the law of that time, a creditor could legally take a debtor's children as servants, as slaves, to satisfy what they owed. That is the nightmare this woman is facing. Not just poverty, grief, but now the loss of her sons. And she does something here that I think is easy to overlook, but it is the most important thing perhaps in the entire story. She goes to Elisha. She goes to the man of God. In her desperation, her first move is not to go to the market, not to beg the creditor for more time, not to ask a neighbor for money. She goes to God's servant. She turns toward God, and that is where everything begins to change. So let's think about the lessons we can learn from her. The first lesson we learn from this unnamed widow is this: when you are desperate, turn toward God, not away from him. Now, I don't want us to rush past what she does in verse 1. She cries out to Elisha. She brings her problem, her desperate, humiliating, and heartbreaking problem, directly to the servant of God. Think about what that takes. She is a widow in mourning. She's in debt. Her children are about to be taken away from her. And she speaks to the prophet and lays it all out there. She tells the prophet, "Here's my situation. I need help." Think about what she could have done instead. She could have panicked. She could have fallen apart. She could have become so consumed by fear and grief that she couldn't act at all. And honestly, who could blame her? But panic is not what we see here. What we see is a woman who, in the middle of her storm, knows exactly where to go. She knew that Elisha served the living God. She knew that God was not indifferent to her suffering, and so she went. That was her first act of faith, and it was the act that made everything else possible. You know, we talk a lot in the church about faith. But sometimes I think we have a tendency to make it complicated because our circumstances are complicated. But she knew one thing with everything inside of her being, and that was, when you run out of options, you go to God. That is faith in its most honest and practical form. The book of Psalms tells us in Psalm 46, verse 1, that God is our refuge and strength, an ever-present help in trouble. Not a distant or occasional help, an ever-present one. He is already there, paying attention. And the invitation he extends to us is to come. Just come. So the widow knew this, and she went to God through the prophet Elisha. She turned toward God, not away from him. But here is what I want us to be honest about this morning. That is not always our first instinct, is it? When things fall apart, we often go to everything else first. We call our friends. We search the internet for answers. We lie awake running through every possible scenario in our heads. And God, the one who is actually able to do something, is often the last one we go to. This widow flips that order entirely. She went to God first, before any other plan or option. And I think that is one of the most quietly heroic things she does in this whole true story. She is an unsung hero because she humbled herself enough to admit she was in need. And so she's not an unsung hero because she's powerful or impressive, but because she had a humble faith. She showed up at Elisha's door and told the truth about her situation, not pretending or trying to manage it herself first, just honesty and the courage that comes from placing your trust in the right place. There is no miracle in this story without that first step. Certainly, God is the one who performs the miracle, but she needs to go to God to ask for it. And that's what she did. She turned toward God, and everything that followed came from that one humble act. The second lesson from this unnamed widow is this: meager offerings are powerful in the hands of a mighty God. Notice the question Elisha asks her. He says, "Tell me, what do you have in your house?" And her answer is almost heartbreaking. She says, "Nothing at all except a small jar of olive oil." One jar. That is what she had. In a situation where she owes enough to lose her children, she has one small jar of olive oil to her name. And Elijah says, "That is what we will use." He doesn't say, "Go get more." He doesn't say, "Come back when you have something worth working with." He takes what she has, the one thing she has, and he says, "God can use this. Go borrow as many empty jars as you can get from your neighbors. Come home, shut the door, and start pouring." So that's what she does. She goes to her neighbors. She asks to borrow some jars. She empties them, and then she takes them home to be used. Now, I want us to stop here, because what happens next is

gathered enough, and Elisha was going to help her with this matter. But let's stop for a moment and think about how this pattern shows up throughout the whole Bible. God takes the little and does the much. Moses had a staff, just a shepherd's staff, and God used it to part the Red Sea. David was the youngest son, a boy that his own father didn't even think to bring in when Samuel came looking for a new king, and God made him king over Israel. And do you remember the boy in John chapter 6 with 5 loaves of bread and 2 fish? Jesus took that small offering and fed 5,000 people with it, with 12 baskets left over. You see, God is not limited by what we bring to him or what we think is powerful or not. He is not standing at the door saying, "I wish he had more to work with." He takes what is offered in faith, and he does what only he can do with it. Now, God may not perform miracles like the one he did in our true story today, but he still takes meager offerings and does great things with them. So here's a question that we need to meditate upon this morning. What are you holding back because you think it is not enough? Maybe it is a talent you have never offered to God because you do not think it is impressive enough. Maybe it is a small amount of money and you think God could not possibly do anything meaningful with that. Maybe it is a conversation you have not had, a word you have not spoken because you do not think you know enough or say it well enough. This widow could have looked at that one jar of oil and thought, "This is embarrassing. What is one jar going to do?" But she did not think that. She told the truth. "Here is what I have, and God used it." Proverbs 3, verses 5 and 6 says, "Trust in the Lord with all your heart and lean not on your own understanding. In all your ways submit to him, and he will make your path straight. Submit to him what you have. Trust him with the little and watch what he does." The third lesson from this unnamed widow is this: receiving help from others is not a sign of weakness. It is often the pathway God chooses for his provision. Here is a detail in this story I want us to think about carefully. When Elisha told her what to do, he did not say, "Go make your own jars." He did not say, "Go buy containers." He said, "Go to your neighbors and borrow jars from them." That's right, borrow from the people around her. That means she had to knock on doors. She had to ask for help from people who almost certainly knew her situation, who knew her husband had died and knew she was in debt and she was struggling to pay it. And she had to humble herself and say, "Can I borrow jars from you?" There is something about borrowing that our pride resists, isn't there? We want to provide for ourselves. We want to be self-sufficient. We do not want to need anything from anybody. And yet God specifically, deliberately, built the need for other people right into the middle of this miracle. The miracle could not happen without the neighbors. Their jars were part of the provision. So here's the beautiful thing. It did not matter that the jars were borrowed. The oil filled them just the same. Every single one of them. God's power was not diminished one bit because the vessels came from someone else. The miracle was not smaller because she had to ask for help to receive it. Sometimes we feel as though needing others makes us lesser somehow, like it is a sign of failure or weakness or that we are a burden. But this story says something entirely different. It says that God's provision very often flows through community, our neighbors, the body of Christ, through the people he has placed around us. And there is no shame in that. There is, in fact, something deeply right about it. The Apostle Paul writes in Galatians chapter 6, verse 2, "Carry each other's burdens, and in this way you will fulfill the law of Christ." God designed us to need one another. That is not a flaw in how he made us. That is the

0: design. We are meant to lend and to borrow. We are meant to carry and to be carried. And there is one more thing here worth seeing. Psalm 24, verse 1 tells us that the earth is the Lord's and everything in it. Those borrowed jars already belong to God. Those neighbors and their households already in God's hands, already positioned as part of his provision before she ever thought to knock on a single door. She did not need to own the jars for God to use them. She just needed to be humble enough to go and ask. Now I want to bring everything together and speak to our hearts as we close. Let me first speak to those who are already in Christ. My friends, this unnamed widow is an unsung hero because in her fear, genuine, real, threatening fear, she turned toward God and toward his people. Not away from them, instead toward them. She had a faith that moved her in the right direction when everything in her situation was pushing her toward despair. So when we are in circumstances that are overwhelming, what do we do? Do we try to solve things all on our own, or do we trust in God? Do we turn to his people? And she could have scoffed at what God offered. She could have looked at Elisha and thought, what can God possibly do with one jar of oil? You want me to go knock on my neighbor's door and borrow empty jars and then come home and just pour? That is your plan? A lot of people would have walked away, but she didn't. She followed the instructions of all of them, every step, even when those instructions probably did not make a lot of sense to her. That is the pattern of faith, isn't it? We do not always understand the instructions. We do not always see how God is asking of us could possibly lead where we need to go. But faith takes the step, and another step, and another. And she kept doing what she was told to do. She kept pouring until there was nothing left to pour into. The reason she is a hero, the real reason, is humility. At every single turn in this story, she showed humility. She asked for help. She didn't mock the prophet's directions. She received jars from her neighbors without shame. She came back to Elisha and reported what God had done. And then she paid her debt and lived on what was left. James 4 says it plainly, humble yourselves before the Lord, and he will lift you up. That is exactly what happened here. She humbled herself, and God lifted her up out of debt and despair. And because of her humble faith that she showed, she was able to keep her sons. Friends, if you are in Christ this morning and you are in a desperate place, if the problem is real and the fear is real, if you cannot see the way forward, you have not fallen below God's reach. Turn toward him. Bring what you have, however little. Ask for help. Shut the door and start pouring. He is still the God who fills empty jars. Now let me speak to someone who may not yet be in Christ. The truth at the heart of this widow's story is bigger than one woman's crisis. It is the story of every one of us. Every single person listening this morning was a debtor who could not pay what they owed to God. Every one of us owed more than what we had. The debt of our sin, the weight of every wrong thought and wrong choice and wrong word, was something none of us could settle on our own. No matter how hard we tried or how much we had, we were all this widow. All of us, one jar of oil and nothing else. And God did not wait for us to get our accounts in order before he moved towards us. He sent his son, Jesus Christ, to come into this world, to live a perfect life, to minister to people for 3 years, and then to eventually die on the cross. But we know that he didn't stay in the grave. He came up out of the grave, and then he ascended to the right hand of the Father. And we see here that the perfect life of Christ, one lived without sin, paid everything that we owed. On the cross, the debt was settled. And the invitation of the gospel is this: bring yourself and what little you have, and let God do what only He can do. Christ has paid the debt that we could not pay on our own. But that doesn't mean there is nothing for us to do. We still need to accept the free grace of God on His own terms. And He has given us some conditions. The scripture tells us in Acts 2:38 to repent and be baptized in the name of Jesus Christ for the forgiveness of your sins, and you will receive the gift of the Holy Spirit. So God sent His Son on a rescue mission, and He did everything necessary for our debt to be paid so that we could be in fellowship with God. So what do we need to do? We need to repent. Repent of our sins. Turn towards God and bring ourselves. And then if we are baptized into Christ, if we become part of His people, if we turn to His people and want to be a part of the church, then God's going to bless us, just like He did this widow woman. He's going to fill us up with goodness as through the cleansing power of the blood, sin is washed away. Now let's bring today's lesson together. We opened our Bibles to 2 Kings chapter 4, and we met a woman with no name in Scripture, a widow, a mother, a woman with one jar of oil and an impossible situation. And we watched her do something remarkable. She humbled herself at every turn, and God met her at every turn. We learned three things from her this morning. First, when you are desperate, turn toward God, not away from Him. Her first move was the right one. She went to the man of God. Before any other plan, before any other option, she turned in the right direction. And that one decision changed everything. Second, bring what you have, however little it is. One jar of oil, that was enough. God is not waiting for you to have more to work with. He takes what is offered in faith and does what only He can do. Third, receiving help from others is not weakness. It is how God very often provides. The borrowed jars did not reduce the miracle. They were part of the miracle. Do not let your pride keep you from the provision God is sending through the people around you. And the lesson underneath all three, the one that holds all them together, is this: heroes are humble. She asked for help. She trusted the instructions she received from her neighbors without shame. She trusted God with the whole impossible situation. And James 4:10 says it as clearly as it can be said: humble yourselves before the Lord, and He will lift you up. God is the God of rescue missions. He will aid those who humble themselves before Him. You cannot be a hero all by yourself. You need God, and you need the people God has placed around you. Thank you for being with us today on Bible Talk, a program of the Sunny Hill Drive Church of Christ. Next week, we will look at another unsung hero of the Old Testament. I hope you will join us. If you have any questions or want to reach out, you can call us at 606-342-0017. That's 606-342-0017. We would love to study the Word of God with you. 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As we close today, let me leave you with the verse we opened with this morning: humble yourselves before the Lord, and He will lift you up. James 4:10. That is what the unnamed widow did, and God lifted her up out of debt, out of despair. Her sons then ended up being beside her, and her jars full and overflowing. May we have the courage to do the same. I look forward to opening God's Word with you again next time on Bible Talk. Until then, may you walk in humility before the Lord, the life-giving, fear-dissolving, miracle-producing humility that puts everything in God's hands and watches what He does. God bless, and good day.
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Hello and a very good morning to you. I'm Ron Rafferty and I'd like to invite you to join me for the next hour of this Sunday morning for some great music. We hope we can brighten your day just a little bit and let you know that God loves you so very, very much. And let me see here. I got to push another button or two here. Things a little haywire here. Hold on just a second. I'll be right back with you. Young man was helping here. He had to leave, so they left me here all by myself, so I don't know what I'm doing. But it'll work out all right. Let me fade the theme song down. I want to mention our sponsors to you, of course. Couldn't be here without them. Auto Smart, the Citizens Bank, Harmon Furniture, Jesse Insurance Agency, the Bookstore, and Arnold's Feed and Seed, and Getty's. And we appreciate their support so very, very much. Well, let's get started with our music. And if I've got the right one queued up this morning, it's supposed to be Jesus Saves.

All right, they have a good time at some of these concerts there. And how true that is, and how thankful we should be for the fact that Jesus does save. God has blessed us so very, very much, and we should be thankful for that. Well, let's just play some more pretty music here. It is entitled, Jesus Paid It All.

Jesus paid it all. How thankful we should be for that. Jesus paid it all. Very nice, very nice. Well, push a little button or two right here. Look at the little clock on the wall. Let's just play another pretty song. And this would be nice. Marilyn Horne and Tennessee Ernie Ford and More Love to Thee.

there. More love to thee. And, you know, I'm recording the program now. The format and everything has changed, and can't do birthdays and anniversaries like we did, but I'll still, if you can send me one, I'll be glad to do it. But this program, I'm looking at what's coming up next year, maybe played next December.

never be a foot of snow on the ground, but we're recording it on June the 12th, and I think that's right up here, June 12th, 2026. And I'm just going to say I'm thankful for the nice rain we got this last week. I tell you what, it has been extremely dry, and we sure are thankful for the rain. So that'll make the crops grow and things look a lot, lot better. Well, looking at our little clock here, I need to mention our sponsors. Like I say, I couldn't be here without them. We appreciate them so very, very much. 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Lots of pretty things there. And I always want to emphasize the inspirational materials at the bookstore. And then Arnold's Feed and Seed, Jeff and Doris Arnold down there on Arnold Road for all your farm supplies and farm needs. And one more here, Getty's up on Broadway. Been here for years, and the food is still good, still great. You'll enjoy yourself at Getty's. Had a friend just recently got out of the hospital, and that's one of the first places she wanted to go eat. I think that may have cured her up a little bit, and I certainly hope so. Well, let me see here. What do we have now? We've got the Gaither Vocal Band, and He Touched Me.

right. He touched me. He touched me. And he touches each of our lives. And we should be so grateful for God's love and what he does for us. And life is not, I say this all the time, life is not always pleasant and sweet and nice. But God holds our hands through the good times and through the difficult times. And we all as human beings have to face some difficult things. But he's there to hold our hand and help us through what's going on. Well, I'm going to date the program here just a little bit. Like I say, we may have to use it again, but I got a whole bunch of them taped. They can use another one sometime. But anyhow, this will be played on the 14th of June. And this morning at Pleasant Hill Baptist Church, Dr. Jones is scheduled to preach this morning. I think services start at 10:30.

30 at Pleasant Hill. So we're going to try to get out there and check him out once again. He's a good fellow. We love him dearly, and I know a lot of people do. We're not alone in that. So anyhow, I just thought I'd tell you that he will be preaching this morning. About services start at 10:30, I think, at Pleasant Hill Baptist Church. All righty. Let's see. We got the Gaithers once again, and nothing but the blood.

Very nice, very nice. Nothing but the blood of Jesus. Nothing but the blood of Jesus. Well, like I say, I keep new birthdays and anniversaries like we used to, so I don't have much to talk about, but the music's what you're here to listen to, and that's the good part. So let's listen now to Sheltered in the Arms of God.

applause there. These concerts, they got to applaud. Shoot, they're at a concert having a good time, and that's just great. Let me check my little clock over here. Well, we got time for one more song before we need to do a couple of other things. Let's listen now to, I hope this is right. Oh, yeah, Chuckwagon Gang. I was looking at the wrong one. Chuckwagon Gang and Sunshine in My Soul.

0: Alrighty there. Sunshine in my soul. I hope there's sunshine in your soul today. I really, really do. Well, we're close to the midpoint of the program, and just to share a couple of things with you here. I encourage you to remember your people in your prayers. A lot of sick folks, a lot of people who lost loved ones, and just different situations that we as human beings have to face. And we need God's love, and also we need each other's love. And Jesus said the greatest commandment was to love God and your fellow man. So I encourage me and you to do that. We need to try to love each other and help each other out. Be supportive and courteous. Our world is pretty mixed up right now. Maybe it's been that way forever. But we, with the media, we know everything is going on everywhere. And it's kind of frightening sometimes. But we just ask that God will hold our hands and help us through whatever situations we're going through. And again, He is wants to use us, I think, to help others and help them deal with the issues they're dealing with. So we need to try to do that. So love God and your fellow man. And remember those who've lost loved ones or whatever the situation in people's lives that's causing them to be sad and sorrowful. We want to remember all these folks that are having a very difficult time. So I encourage you to do that. Well, let's just play another pretty song. It's Saved by Grace.
1: Once upon a time, a minister was riding a slow train through the hills of Tennessee. At one of the many stops, the minister spoke to an elderly gentleman standing on the station platform. "Sir," he said, "does anyone around here enjoy religion?" The old fellow thought for only a second and then replied, "Yes, sir, them that's got it do." Perhaps that's just another way of saying, put your cares into God's hands, and He'll put His peace into your heart.
2: Someday the silver cord will break, and I no more as now shall sing. But oh, the joy

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I cannot tell how soon 'twill be.

And I'm sure you recognize Tennessee Ernie Ford there. And Saved by Grace, Saved by Grace. Well, let's just play some more pretty music. I think this song, if I got the right CD on, things are a little bit confusing right here. I hope this is right. But the song will be great, whatever it is. But I think it's supposed to be What a Savior.

Yeah, I think that's all of that. So we'll fade it down just a little bit. But what a Savior. What a Savior. And we should all be so thankful for that. Well, it's summertime. And it's been hot this week, too. We got some good rain, but boy, it's been warm, too. Be careful if you're out working. I got a little bit too hot the other day. Of course, old age doesn't help that anyhow, but it's really getting up close to 90 or better. It's getting hot, so just be careful. Well, let's just play more pretty music. The song is entitled Power in the Blood.

power in the blood, power in the blood. Tennessee Ernie Ford, there for us. You recognize the voice. If you've been listening to these songs for years and years and years, you almost know who the artists are. Well, I want to mention our sponsors again. Again, I say it quite often, but we couldn't be here without them. We appreciate their support and helping making it possible for, I say us, because Mary Lou is the heart and soul of this program. I just get to come out here and splutter and splatter and push the wrong buttons and do all this stuff. But anyhow, we enjoy doing it. It's been a blessing to us. Working on 49 years, and it's going to come to an end some of these days. I've been thinking about maybe the way things have changed. I have to record the program. We can't do the things we used to do. Maybe it's time to let it go, and life will go on if it does. But we're praying about that and trying to make a good decision. But anyhow, I was going to mention our sponsors to you. 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Arnold's Feed and Seed, Jeff and Doris Arnold down there on Arnold Road for all your farm supplies and farm needs. And then Getty's up on Broadway. Great pizza for you and other things, too, all the time there at Getty's. And so, again, I say it quite often, but I appreciate our sponsors so very, very much, because if it were not for them, I wouldn't be here with you on Sunday morning. So if you like the music, you appreciate the music, and the program maybe brightens your day just a little bit. If you go to some of these guys, just say a word about it. Let them know that they're not wasting their money. But anyhow, they're not doing it just for the money. They're doing it to support the message that we try to share with you here each Sunday morning. Well, let's just play another pretty song, and it is entitled, He Keeps Me Singing.

All right, there. He keeps me singing. And we don't sing all the time. Now, goodness gracious, we're not always just tickled to death. But God is with us always, and he loves us, and he supports us. And many, many times he does put a smile on our face, and we should be so, so thankful for that. Well, let me see. I mentioned earlier Dr. James Jones will be preaching this morning at Pleasant Hill Baptist Church. Services start at 10:30, and we're going to try to get out there and hear him once again. I think a lot of that young fellow. I think he's 91 now. My goodness gracious. I'm almost as old as he is, though. But we love him dearly and certainly looking forward to seeing him again this morning. Well, let's see. What do we have here now? The song is entitled, There Shall Be Showers of Blessing.

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1: Shower, there should be showers of blessings. Let me fade down the applause. Oh, there it goes. There it goes. Well, like I say, this program is going to be played June the 14th, but it may be played 6 months from now if they repeat it. But anyhow, this is something I watched on TV. The National Memorial Day concert was, of course, on Memorial Day. And you should be able to get it on the internet somewhere with all this technology. But I was just extremely impressed. So if you are a veteran or you have family members that were veterans, are now serving, you ought to watch that. That was a beautiful, beautiful program. I've watched it 3 times, and it touches my heart every time. Some beautiful music and commentary and honoring the people who have served and defended this country for us for so many years, ever since the very beginning. I think you will appreciate it. So if you can look that up, I would encourage you to do that. All righty, let's see. I'm looking at my little clock on the wall over here. Let's listen now to, I think you recognize all these songs. I've been playing them for years. The Lily of the Valley.

Jan Wallner and the Lily of the Valley. I'm just thinking, I'm getting older. I'm 79, and if I make it to August, I'll be 80. Ooh, goodness gracious. But I can't remember all the words to these songs, of course, but I just catch myself here lately just out weed eating or mowing or doing something, just repeating the words of some of these songs in my mind. And it's nice. You know, it's nice. It's comforting. And you may do the same thing. I don't know. I hope so. It's good music. Well, let's see. What do we have here now? Without the Lord.

right. They just get all excited there. But nice, smooth medley there. And that was nice. Without the Lord. Without the Lord. Let's see. I can't push that button back up yet. I'll be having me talking and a song playing at the same time. The song will be prettier than I am. But anyhow, it'll be all right. Let me push that button back up here now. All righty. Well, we've got time for at least one more song this morning. May squeeze in two, but I think one will just about do it. And we're going to listen now to Over a Thousand Tongues to Sing.

All right, a very good uplifting sound there to kind of wrap up the program this morning. Again, keeping our sponsors in mind, they're good people, good products and services, AutoSmart, the Citizens Bank, Harmon Furniture, Jesse Insurance Agency, the bookstore, Arnold's Feed and Seed, and Getty's. They are a very important part of this program. And Mary Lou, she doesn't like to be mentioned much, but now I tell you what, she puts it all together for us. So for all of our efforts, we hope that we have brightened your day just a little bit and shared the message that God loves you so very, very much. And again, Jesus said, love God and your fellow man. You have a good day, a good week, and I look forward to seeing you again next Sunday morning right here on the radio.

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2: We've been doing this series out of the book of Acts. And as we've been going through Acts, we've been talking about how it's not just the Acts of the Apostles, but it's also the Acts of the Holy Spirit. And one of the things we see a whole lot is the activity of the Holy Spirit, both in the life of the believers as well as in the life of the church. In fact, the first part of our Acts series was the Holy Spirit is a game changer. Right? It's a game changer in our lives. It's a game changer in the church, right? For the last 4 weeks, we've been kind of focusing in on Acts 2:42 as the church was first being formed. It was the birth of the church. And the disciples, out of their devotion to Christ, it says that they were committed and steadfast to the apostles' teaching, to sound doctrine, to the fellowship, to gathering together, to the breaking of bread and communion, which we just celebrated there together, celebrating the Lord's Supper, to prayer, seeking the Lord together as a church. And this is what helped form the New Testament church. It was out of their formation that leads to this next part of transformation. Formed to transform. How God was forming this community of faith. That's what we've been talking about. Who they were becoming, right? And this catalyst that became their transformation to not only who they were, but what they began to do. And that's what we see, not just in Acts, the following few verses in Acts 2, 43 through 47, but really you could say that the rest of the book of Acts, right? The whole history of the New Testament church is the outpouring of this transformation of the Holy Spirit by the formation of the church as it began to spread and grow throughout the world. God's purpose for the church was this idea of transformation. And it's not just our own personal transformation. This is what I want you to know from the very beginning of this message today. It's not just about that, but it's also about this transformation of the world, that the church was God's intended vessel to change and to transform the world around us. That the church was God's intended vessel to do that. And we're going to see that as we go through this study of the book of Acts, in particular, our focus over the next 5 weeks together, this idea of talking about topics like serving and helping

0: and giving and praising and sharing the gospel. We're going to talk about all of those topics. And we have to be formed before we can be transformed. God wants, he wants to transform us. And he wants to use his church to transform the world, but not at the expense of forming and shaping our hearts and our minds as his followers and as disciples. Speaking of transformation, I recently read about a woman who was just giving her testimony to how God had transformed her life. And it resulted in her first meeting Jesus, the saving relationship that she had with her Savior. And she said, "I'm so glad I finally found the Lord." She says, "Before then, my marriage was a wreck. I hated my husband. We hadn't got along for years. He'd been so mean and angry over that time, never said anything nice to me, and was always demanding. In fact, I was so bitter towards him that I vowed that I would never go to his funeral. But now," she says, "because of how God has transformed my heart," she says, "well, I'd be happy to go to his funeral anytime." One of the ways that the church truly stands out the most as the ecclesia, you hear us talk about that Greek word all the time for the church. One of the ways that we stand out as God's called out ones, that's what it means, is through transformation. We become, as it were, this community of faith that is truly unlike anything that the world has ever seen or experienced, anything that the world has to offer. In fact, we could refer to the church as this uncommon community. In a world where so many people, right, and you would testify this to be true, so many people are spiritually drowning in a sea of just toxicity and confusion and sin, the church has the opportunity to be this life raft as an uncommon community of people where genuine, like, right, people can find genuine and real people who are doing the things I just mentioned earlier, who are serving, who are helping, who are giving, who are praising, and who are sharing together, where people can belong. Right, we talk a lot about the church as a place to belong, where people can come and they can feel safe to learn, that they can feel safe to have doubts. The church should be a place where people can ask questions, where people can grow and mature into the fullness of a Savior who loves us unconditionally. Those things should be true of the church. In fact, part of what makes this an uncommon community is that the church should always be a place where it's okay to not be okay, right? That's what the church should be. As we look at ourselves, you look at yourself in the mirror, right? We are all flawed individuals who struggle with real life issues, right? That's who the church is. We struggle with real life issues, but unlike any other social club on the planet, right? Because the church is not that. We submit ourselves, right, to the lordship and the authority of Jesus Christ, to the direction of God's word. We humble ourselves before the love and the grace and the mercy that we receive, that no matter what it is that we're going through in life, no matter what life brings us, that really is what makes us different as a church compared to anything else. In fact, here's point number one. If you're taking notes in your bulletin, I would say it like this: an uncommon community is about doing life together. In our main scripture, Acts chapter 2, in verse 44, it points to this reality by saying this. It says, "All the believers were together and had everything in common," the Bible says. That when the early church started, right, as we look here in Acts chapter 2, they had to implement this idea of togetherness. And I want you to understand this first principle here. It was very real, it was very practical, not just because they wanted to be together, which they did, but it was also a necessity. It was a survival mentality, because it necessitated it. The early church was so persecuted. The people in the cities where the church existed, right, including Jerusalem, if they found out that they were Christians, they wouldn't even trade with them. They couldn't go into the marketplace. They couldn't do business if they called themselves Christians, because the threat of the Roman government came in and they were trying to squash out the members of the way. That's how the early Christians were referred to, right? Members of the way. They were trying to squash out members of the way. And so the early church, the only way that it could survive was by living in community together, serving one another. And it was literally up to God's people to help take care of each other. It was really up to God's people to look out for one another. They looked out in unity and in community. And one of the key words in all of this, we've already repeated it several times this morning, is this word together. All the believers, it says, were together. In verse 46, it says, every day they continued to meet together in the temple courts. They broke bread in their homes and ate together with glad and sincere hearts. You see, our faith is meant to be lived out in a community that serves one another. And part of the early church's identity, it didn't just come with their spiritual proximity to Jesus, but it also came in their literal proximity to one another. That is to say, if you were a follower, if you were a disciple of Jesus, then you were together with his people. And truthfully, this has become somewhat, I think, in our day and age, as we look at the church around us, right, it's become somewhat challenging for us, right? We would say that we live in a very digital age, a very social media conscious age, right, where people can think about togetherness. They can think about it more in a figurative term, where they don't literally have to be together. They can spend time together over the internet, right, on social media. But I would argue that part of what made the church so attractive, this is my argument, part of what made the church so attractive, this uncommon community, was their togetherness. It was their togetherness. I mean, just consider what we read here, these short few verses. They studied the scriptures together, they ate together, they fellowshiped together, they hung out together, both in large gatherings as well as smaller groups, right? They celebrated together, they broke bread together, they prayed together, they served others together, they gave of their tithes and offerings, and they showed generosity together, they worshiped together, they served, they shared the gospel together, right? And so this transformed, uncommon community becomes a place to come and genuinely love and be loved together. Which is really the second point there. You look at it, if you're taking notes in your bulletin, an uncommon community loves and serves one another. This wasn't some kind of solo sport, right? Where people want to try to individualize their faith nowadays. They were together. They lived together. I mean, consider what Jesus said when he said to John, and or said in John chapter 13, verses 34 through 35. He says it like this. He says, a new command I give you, love one another. He says, as I have loved you, so you must love one another. By this, everyone will know that you are my disciples if you love one another. You see, the example that Jesus gives us is his sacrifice. And that becomes a model for how we are to lay our lives down for one another. And notice, Jesus doesn't say that the world will know you're my disciples by the cross that you wear around your neck, or the, you know, decal that you put on your car, or the Bible verse you get tattooed on your arm. I mean, all those things are okay. But rather, he says, the people will know who you are by how you love. How you follow Jesus in his example to love and to serve the people around you. And this is so key that you understand this, because when we're talking about service, you cannot talk about service without love, because that fuels everything that we do. Everything that you do, this is just an expression of God's love that he's poured out in your life and how you are loving other people around you. Because our identity as disciples of Jesus is visible by our love for others. It's visible, right? Our identity is revealed through how we serve others. It's seen in how we live and how we serve together. I brought an example up here this morning. This week, I got a message from a sister in Christ. Her name is Jackie, and I asked her to give permission for me to show this to you this morning. And this is just one of the ways that people in our church are finding ways to serve and just reach out to those who are hurting in our church. She puts together these gift bags that we can give out, and it's got in it a little teacup, right? A little plate, and it's got some tea with this little note that just talks about spending a little bit of time with Jesus and having some tea with Jesus. And I love that, man. When she told me about it, I thought, that is so cool. And that's just a kind of a personal ministry thing that she is doing of ways that she's showing how she is serving those around us. And so one of the questions that I want you to ask yourself this morning is how are you expressing the love of God in your life in how you love others? When Jesus was telling the parable of the sheep and the goats in Matthew chapter 25, he's talking about serving the hungry, the thirsty, inviting the stranger to come in, giving clothes to those in need, helping the sick, visiting those in prison. And then Jesus says in verse 40, he says like this, he says, "And truly I tell you, whatever you did for one of the least of these brothers and sisters of mine, you did for me." Let me ask you, how many of you know someone right now? You can think of them, you can picture them in your mind. They love the Lord, but they are disconnected from his church. How many of you know someone who are disconnected in some way to a family of believers? How many of you know someone who's a Christian, but they don't want to come, they don't want to be a part of a church family for whatever reason? It could be everything from church hurt, someone hurt their feelings, the church did something that hurt their family. Could be something that happened in their life and no one ever reached out to them. Could be all sorts of things. But here's the reality, they're not here. In fact, they're not at another church either. And it could be all sorts of things, like I mentioned. Acts 2, verse 46 says, every day they continued to meet together in the temple courts. They broke bread in their homes. You know, when I read that, you know, one of the things that is evident to me is it doesn't sound like meeting together was an option. Does that make sense? It doesn't sound like it was an option. In fact, they did so every day, the Bible says, and they did so in large gatherings in the temple courts, which is kind of what we're continuing to do as we gather on Sunday mornings together in the sanctuary here, right? But they also did so in their homes in smaller groups. Number three, an uncommon community prioritizes being together. It was not an option for them to stop meeting together. And sure, were they tempted to do so? Absolutely. In fact, in the book of Hebrews chapter 10, verse 24, it says it like this. It says, "And let us consider," this is the admonishment to the church, "let us consider how we may spur one another on toward love and good deeds, not giving up meeting together as some are in the habit of doing, but encouraging one another, and all the more as you see the day approaching." I love how the Message version, this, you know, kind of transliteration of the Bible, paraphrase, if you were, it says it like this. It says, "Let's see how we can be inventive, how we can encourage love and help out, not avoiding worshiping together as some are in the habit of doing, but spurring each other on, especially as we see the big day approaching." You know, I love that because what it does, it encourages us. It says that we're all in this together, right? That we're not isolated, that this uncommon community is unlike anything in this world, but we just can't give up, right? We can't give in. We have to be inventive, right? We have to be creative. We have to be strategic in how we love and how we encourage one another. Church, listen, I say this a lot, and I really do mean it. Church should be fun, right? Like, this shouldn't be something that you have to drag your kids to, right? This shouldn't be something that you have to drag yourself out of bed for. I hope at least that you're understanding that what we're doing and what we're trying to do is something that is fun, that you don't only want to just not miss out on, but you don't want anybody else to miss out on as well, right? Our gathering together is essential. It's not optional, but it's something that not only do we feel like we can be a part of, but we can invite, right? We can invite others to come and be a part of. And when they miss out, when we miss out, we're not just talking about missing out on community. We're even talking about, just like in Hebrews, he calls it the big day, right? The day of the Lord. Here's what this is kind of saying to us, that this community of faith, this is great, right? This is good. In fact, I want you to do this for me this morning, right? Look at your neighbor and say, this is great. All right? Now let's get personal. Look at them again and say, you know what? You're great. If you don't know that person, it could get awkward. That's okay. You know, as great as this is, can I just tell you? It doesn't even come close to comparing to the community that we're all longing for in heaven, the big day. Not even close. I mean, just think for a moment. Think for a moment all the people that have gone on before you. As you think about our fellowship here, as you think about your life, the people that have passed on and are right now in heaven. You see, that's an eternal community that I can't wait to be a part of. And I don't want anybody to miss out on that. I don't want anybody to miss out on that. But the truth is simply this. It starts with our commitment to be together. And there really are no shortcuts or substitutes for this type of devotion. There should be such a hope and such a joy that characterizes this uncommon community that we get to be a part of. In Psalm 122, King David, he starts the psalm by saying this in verse 1. He says, I rejoiced with those who said to me, let us go to the house of the Lord. Does that sound like your common Sunday, right? The mental state when you come into church? I've been a pastor in ministry for nearly 28 years in some capacity. And I'll be honest with you, it hasn't always describe my mindset as I come and get involved in church. And I think by and large, it doesn't seem to describe how many people today would be viewing the gathering of the church either. I think part of that is because our culture today, we've created a very consumer mindset when it comes to the church. And it's sort of like going to a spiritual supermarket, right, to get our nourishment. I think COVID even made this worse, right? Because everybody was online. They were kind of looking at churches, right? And shopping ministers and shopping worship, right? And there are all these products that you could choose from that you could get fed from. So you just kind of pull your car up, right? You get what you need or get what you want the way that you want it. And the truth is, that's a very consumer mindset that did not exist in the early church. Number four, an uncommon community chooses Christ over culture. I think for many today, that's the way that they see the church. It's sort of like trying new food at a buffet, right? Well, I'll take a little bit of that, and give me a little bit of this, right? I don't want any of that. You kind of pick and choose what it is that you want. But again, that kind of thinking, man, that's foreign to the New Testament church. The church was not about coming to get fed as much as it was coming together as the body of Christ, feasting on Jesus and then helping others, right, by feeding them as well. Jesus said in John chapter 6, verse 53, he said to them, very truly I tell you, unless you eat the flesh of the Son of Man and drink his blood, you have no life in you. Whoever eats my flesh and drinks my blood has eternal life, and I will raise them up on the last day. For my flesh is real food and my blood is real drink. Whoever eats my flesh and drinks my blood remains in me, and Jesus says, and I am and I in them. I don't know about you, but that scripture doesn't sound very much like consumer mentality. It's not like Jesus saying, okay, you can have a little bit of me, but not too much, right? It's not like Jesus saying, like what we say to him sometimes, like, Jesus, I love what you have to offer. I want all of your salvation, but I don't necessarily want that obedience, right? I love the idea that I can go to heaven, right, one day, but I don't want any of the hard stuff. I love forgiveness. I love grace, but I don't want a sacrifice. Jesus says plainly, he says, if you want me, you can have me. But without me, there's no life in you. In Matthew, the Gospel of Matthew chapter 14, there's a story of Jesus feeding 5,000. Some of you are familiar with that story, right? Jesus, he goes, withdraws to a lonely place, and the crowd follows him. And when he sees the crowd, the Bible says that he has compassion on the crowd, right? He has compassion. And so he heals their sick and does these miracles. And the Bible says that it came time to where it was supper time, it was dinner time, right? And the disciples come to Jesus, like, hey, there's like thousands of people here, like over 5,000 people. We need to dismiss them to their homes so they can go and eat. But Jesus says something to the disciples that's very interesting. In verse 16, Matthew chapter 14, Jesus replied, they do not need to go away. You give them something to eat. And at first, they're like kind of dumbfounded. They're like, Jesus, there's like, you know, a couple loaves of bread here, very few fish. It's certainly not going to feed thousands of people. But here's what Jesus was inviting them to do. He was inviting the disciples to do something greater than themselves, right? Jesus was inviting them to make a difference and to serve and to trust God in the provision. It was an invitation to participate and not spectate. It was an invitation to contribute over consume. And listen, this consumer culture mindset, it has very much so absorbed itself into the church. And we can't blame the culture for all that, because I think some of it is us. We've done this. We've kind of taken that Burger King mindset. You know what I'm talking about? The have it your way. For a lot of people, that's what it's become. I mean, how many of you have heard that before? Have it your way. This slogan. If you don't like it the way things are going, then have it your way. If you need to, you can make a complaint. You can go find some friends around you that agree with you, right? You can go seek some change. Go get you some leaders who agree with you. If they refuse to change, then what do? Have it your way. Go to the church that will do it your way. And so I think it's created this subculture of people in the church who are very much more consumers than they are servants, who are taking and receiving rather than giving and serving, who are spectating over being a participant, who are being customers over being disciples. Jesus said plainly when describing to disciples that the first should be last in the kingdom of God, he said it very plainly in Matthew chapter 20, verse 28. He says, just as the Son of Man did not come to be served, but to serve and to give his life as a ransom for many. See, we are called to serve, not to simply be served. And here's the truth, and I want to end with this very thought. Our desire for this church, our desire for each one of you, is that we want every single person connected to our church family for you to become and everything that God has created you to be in Christ Jesus, for you to do everything that God has created you to do in and through Christ Jesus. But you know what that's going to take? It's going to take people that are willing to serve together. Right now, we have a lot of gaps and holes in our church that we need you as the body of Christ to step up and serve in. everywhere. I mean, you could literally think of any need that we have right now, whether it's the worship team or our audiovisual team or our hospitality team or our children's ministry wing, right? In our youth ministry, we have all of these areas where you can step in right now and serve the body in. And if we don't have something that God has given you a passion for, then we'll figure out what that passion is. We'll put you in a place so you can serve and make it.
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Hello and welcome to This Morning in the Country. I'm your host, Lori Nolly. Thank you so much for tuning in and joining me today. I've got some great gospel music for you. Here are the Isaacs with Walk On.

0: And that was Squire Parsons with Beulah Land. And before that, we heard Over and Over by George and Ashley Frederick. Stay tuned for more great music coming up right after this.
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0: And that was the Perrys with Grip of Grace. And before that, we heard The Palm of His Hand by the Hoskins family. 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

0: And that was Trust You in the Trial by His Song. And before that, we heard Take Him to the Place. I'm Lori Nolly. 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

0: And that was The Greens with The Blood Covered It All. And before that, we heard from Wade Spencer with Three Rusty Nails. 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
1: ABC News, I'm Brian Clark. Optimism continues from the Trump administration over a potential deal with Iran that could come together soon. U.S. Ambassador to the United Nations Mike Waltz tells ABC's This Week,
2: I'm confident. The team is confident. Again, I'll let the final details be announced by them. I don't want to get ahead of the president or the vice president, but they have every intent of getting this done today.
1: What's next in the Middle East? Expected to be a topic of discussion at the G7 summit. President Trump will head to France after he attends a UFC fight on the South Lawn of the White House. Today is his 80th birthday. Police in New York City say they made more than 60 arrests in the aftermath of the Knicks winning the NBA championship. And police in Chicago are investigating an explosion outside the home of a city alderman. Sound of the explosion picked up by a doorbell camera. Police say it was a suspected firework. The alderman's office says it was a bomb. Nobody was hurt. This is ABC News.
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6: Here's your Q104 forecast. Mainly cloudy skies today with a chance for storms. High of 81, southwesterly winds, 8 to 15 miles an hour. Lows level off around 59 tonight, chance of thunderstorms. High of 75 tomorrow, mainly sunny. Ample sunshine expected Tuesday with daytime highs approaching 78. 83, slight chance of thunderstorms Wednesday. That's your local forecast update. I'm meteorologist Ray Miller from the Q104 Weather Center. Currently, it's 77 degrees.
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Another band from the great state of Colorado that is one republic. Yeah, Colorado Springs, to be exact. Jerry Dixon, Inside Your Weekend right now. Neon Trees coming up. Music from Huntrex on the way. Gone, Gone, Gone. David Guetta, Teddy Swims, Tones and Out. We will find.

0: This week in music news, Lizzo lashes out at racist and fatphobic critics as her new album flops before comparing herself to Mariah Carey and Whitney Houston. All right, calm down, Lizzo. Take a deep breath and please take that back. All right, Lizzo having a little trouble right now because of her new album. It's not doing as well as she wants it to do. And it is, well, it's flopping, to tell you the truth, all right? More music coming up. Stay right there.
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0: right, this is fun. A new survey posted by Global News reveals 22% of people doze off at work on a weekly basis. Oh, yeah, I do. 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And 50% of people sleep less than 6 hours a night.
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4: Here's your Q104 forecast. Mainly cloudy skies today with a chance for storms. High of 81, southwesterly winds, 8 to 15 miles an hour. Lows level off around 59 tonight, chance of thunderstorms. High of 75 tomorrow, mainly sunny. Ample sunshine expected Tuesday with daytime highs approaching 78. 83, slight chance of thunderstorms Wednesday. That's your local forecast update. I'm meteorologist Ray Miller from the Q104 Weather Center. Currently, it's 77 degrees.
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0: New music from The Fray. That is Ice Cold Lakes. That's right. The Fray is back. The fellas from Denver, Colorado. Very proud to be from Denver, Colorado. Jerry Dixon inside of it right now. More music coming up. Stay there.
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2: ABC News, I'm Brian Clark. President Trump on social media criticizing Israel for striking Lebanon, saying it should not have happened and it should not disrupt the important process of a potential peace deal between the U.S. and Iran. The U.S. continues to show optimism that a deal could be agreed to as soon as today. But as for Israel's position, Avner Vilan is a former senior Israeli intelligence officer.
3: I don't think this is necessarily Bibi trying to sabotage the deal. However, we know what he thinks about the deal, and I'm sure this actually crossed his mind when he ordered that strike in Beirut.
2: Referring to Prime Minister Benjamin Netanyahu, today President Trump joins Joe Biden as the only presidents to turn 80 while in office. He'll mark his birthday by attending a UFC fight on the White House South Lawn. The New York City Police Department says at least 63 people were arrested in the aftermath of the New York Knicks winning their first NBA championship in 53 years. This is ABC News.
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7: Governor Andy Beshear shifting some state funding to avoid cuts to foster care, Medicaid, and more. The governor planning to use money from economic and housing development projects that did not go through to reverse the previously announced reductions. Beshear says he is taking Republican state lawmakers at their word and assuming he has flexibility to shift funding around. The governor is also planning to add $120 million to Kentucky's budget surplus. In the meantime, Fayette County Public Schools facing growing concerns after Superintendent Dr. Demetrius Liggins was placed on administrative leave. Special education instructor James Woodhead told WKYT that the move will not fix deeper problems tied to finances and public trust, pointing to a nearly $100 million loan that was approved to cover expenses through this fiscal year. Woodhead says broader changes are needed. I'm Rick Uccino.
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12: Here's your Q104 forecast. Mainly cloudy skies expected this afternoon with a chance of thunderstorms. Highs level off around 81. West winds 8 to 15 miles an hour. Lows around 59 tonight. Chance for storms. Mainly sunny tomorrow, 75. High temperatures reach up to 78 Tuesday under clear skies. 84 Wednesday, slight chance of thunderstorms. That's your local forecast update. I'm meteorologist Ray Miller from the Q104 Weather Center. Right now, it's 79 degrees.
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That is Olivia Dean. Oh, the hottest singer on the planet right now. Yeah, Olivia Dean. Jerry Dixon here. Vanessa Carlton. When I hear this song, I think of the movie White Chicks. Yeah, 1,000 Miles coming up. Bad Habits by Ed Sheeran on the way. DJ Snake, Justin Bieber, Let Me Love You.

0: All right, looks like Ariana Grande opened her Eternal Sunshine World Tour in Oakland, tweaking the lyrics to Thank You Next, referring to her marriages and divorces that she's basically been in. Now, we heard currently she's dating Wicked co-star Ethan Slater. TMZ claimed they split after about 3 years of being together. Ariana Grande, she's had a lot of relationships. She's kind of the John Mayer of relationships. I don't know if that's a good thing.
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6: Here's your Q104 forecast. Cloudy this afternoon with a chance for storms. Highs level off around 81. West winds 8 to 15 miles an hour. Chance of thunderstorms tonight, lows around 59, partly cloudy. Mainly clear sky tomorrow, highs level off around 75. Upper 70s, Tuesday, mid 80s, Wednesday, with a slight chance of thunderstorms. That's your local forecast update. I'm meteorologist.

0: That is Alex Warren there with Ordinary. He's on his tour right now, and a lot of good stuff for Alex Warren. He's basically in a great relationship right now. Check out Instagram. He is so in love with his new girlfriend. I'll tell you, it's almost mushy. Check it out on Instagram at Alex Warren. It's Jerry Dixon. More on the way. Stay there.
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1: ABC News, I'm Mike Dabusky. President Trump now says Israel's latest strikes in Lebanon should not disrupt an important process as the U.S. and Iran try to work out a deal to temporarily pause the fighting. Avner Vilon, a former senior officer who worked in Israeli military intelligence, spoke about Israeli Prime Minister Benjamin Netanyahu on ABC's This Week.
2: I don't think this is necessarily Bibi trying to sabotage the deal. However, we know what he thinks about the deal, and I'm sure this actually crossed his mind when he ordered that strike in Beirut.
1: Tonight's UFC fight at the White House will proceed rain or shine, according to UFC head Dana White, despite some severe storms moving through D.C. this evening. And the New York Knicks are NBA champions for the first time in 50 years. Director Spike Lee, a longtime Knicks fan, already looking ahead to next year.
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7: Here's your Q104 forecast. Cloudy this afternoon with a chance for storms. Highs level off around 81. West winds 8 to 15 miles an hour. Chance of thunderstorms tonight, lows around 59, partly cloudy. Mainly clear sky tomorrow, highs level off around 75. Upper 70s, Tuesday, mid-80s, Wednesday, with a slight chance of thunderstorms. That's your local forecast update. I'm meteorologist Ray Miller from the Q104 Weather Center. Currently, it's 79 degrees.
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Harry Styles, American Girls. When is that wedding? Yeah, with Zoe Kravitz. Yeah, that's right. If you didn't know, Harry Styles hooking up with Zoe Kravitz. An engagement ring was given a few weeks ago. All right, music from Ellie Goulding coming up. Papa Roach on the way. Olivia Rodrigo, the one that kicked it off. It's Driver's License.

0: across your street. 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

0: All right, we're all enjoying the Ella Langley ride right now. Well, someone told Ella to try golf as a way to relax and unwind. She says it was exactly the opposite, all right? She got so frustrated when she couldn't hit that little ball, she picked it up and threw it down the fairway. There you go. See, Ella Langley plays golf sometimes.
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9: Here's your Q104 forecast. Chance of thunderstorms this afternoon. Otherwise, cloudy skies with a few peaks of sun. Highs level off around 81. Winds out of the west, 8 to 15 miles an hour. Partly cloudy skies. Tonight, chance of thunderstorms. Lows dip down to about 57. High temperatures reach up to 75. Tomorrow, sunshine mixed with clouds at times. That's your local forecast update. I'm meteorologist Ray Miller from the Q104 Weather Center. Right now, it's 77 degrees.
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0: Bruno Mars with Lady Gaga, the most streamed song, according to Spotify. That's right. Millions and millions of stream for Die With a Smile. What a great song. Jerry Dixon inside of it right now with more music.
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1: ABC News. I'm Mike Dubusky. President Trump is calling on both Israel and Hezbollah to stand down as the U.S.-Iranian peace deal is apparently very close. This after Israel launched a new round of strikes in Lebanon today. U.S. Ambassador to the U.N. Mike Waltz on ABC's This Week explains what this new memorandum of understanding between the U.S. and Iran entails.
2: This is going to be in terms of any unfrozen assets or sanctions relief. What's called pay for performance. There will not be upfront cash, so to speak, that we saw in the Obama deal and the JCPOA with literally pallets of cash because the Iranian banking system was dysfunctional being flown in.
1: Rain is in the forecast for the D.C. metro area tonight, but UFC head Dana White says tonight's series of fights on the front lawn of the White House will go forward. And the New York Knicks won the NBA Finals last night, 94-90 over the Spurs. This is ABC News.
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6: Here's your Q104 forecast. Chance of thunderstorms this afternoon. Otherwise, cloudy skies with a few peaks of sun. Highs level off around 81. Winds out of the west, 8 to 15 miles an hour. Partly cloudy skies. Tonight, chance of thunderstorms. Lows dip down to about 57. High temperatures reach up to 75. Tomorrow, sunshine mixed with clouds at times. That's your local forecast update. I'm meteorologist Ray Miller from the Q104 Weather Center. Currently 81.
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Music from Noah Kahan, Jerry Dixon, inside your Sunday right now. More music on the way. 5 Seconds of Summer. Well, their last album didn't do very well, but those guys will be back, yeah. Madonna and Sabrina Carpenter coming up with Bring Your Love. Max McNown, a lot more free.

0: Okay, in the news that you didn't know you wanted, a man sets a record by putting on 32 t-shirts in 1 minute. It sets a new Guinness World Record, putting 32 shirts on in 1 minute. The guy's name is David Rush. Why does that remind me of that Friends episode where Joey puts all of Chandler's clothes on and just wears them all? You know the episode I'm talking about.
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0: Morgan Wallen, temper, temper. Yeah, TMZ says Morgan Wallen recently flipped a malfunctioning piano on stage during a show at Mile High Stadium in Denver, Colorado. The fans praised his a cappella finish of Sand in My Boots after the piano was gone. Morgan Wallen's going to need a new piano before he gets to Pittsburgh. He's got a couple of concerts there. Morgan, temper, temper. This guy, yeah, he can get unhinged pretty quick.
1: Central Kentucky's Q104.
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9: Here's your Q104 forecast. Chance of thunderstorms this afternoon. Otherwise, cloudy skies with a few peaks of sun. Highs level off around 81. Winds out of the west, 8 to 15 miles an hour. Partly cloudy skies. Tonight, chance of thunderstorms. Lows dip down to about 57. High temperatures reach up to 75. Tomorrow, sunshine mixed with clouds at times. That's your local forecast update. I'm meteorologist Ray Miller from the Q104 Weather Center. Right now, 79.
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0: Latest from Gracie Abrams, Hit the Wall. Jerry Dixon wrapping things up for your weekend. That's right. Yeah, hope you had a great Sunday. Hope you enjoyed the music. Of course, the hits continue right here. I'll see you next weekend. Be good.
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2: 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Participants can only win one contest prize per person every 30 days. Winners must appear in person with proper positive legal identification to claim any prize Monday through Friday, excluding holidays, within 30 days, or the prize will be forfeited. Prizes will not be mailed or delivered. Any winner under the age of 18 must be accompanied by a parent or legal guardian. No trade or cash equivalent will be awarded for any contest prize. Any person or persons found to be in violation of these contest rules before, during, or after their respective contest or giveaway will be disqualified and will not be eligible for future contests or giveaways.
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1: ABC News, I'm Mike Dubusky. Kentucky Senator Mitch McConnell has been hospitalized, ABC News has learned. We don't know why or what the 84-year-old Republican's condition is at this point, but it is just the latest in a series of medical incidents for McConnell, who's set to retire in January. The memorandum of understanding between the U.S. and Iran is in doubt after Israel launched another wave of strikes on Lebanon today, killing three people, according to the Lebanese Civil Defense. President Trump taking aim at Israeli Prime Minister Benjamin Netanyahu, but also saying the memorandum will still be signed. And last night, a 53-year-old drought came to an end.
2: The Knicks are finally NBA champions once again.
3: The New York Knicks clinching their first championship since 1973, completing another fourth-quarter double-digit comeback to take down Victor Wembanyama and the San Antonio Spurs in a stunning Game 5.
1: ABC's Trevor Ault. This is ABC News.
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7: Here's your Q104 forecast. Chance of thunderstorms this afternoon. Otherwise, cloudy skies with a few peaks of sun. Daytime highs approaching 81. Winds out of the west, 8 to 15 miles an hour. Partly cloudy skies. Tonight, chance for storms. Lows level off around 57. Sunshine mixed with clouds at times. Tomorrow, daytime highs approaching 75. That's your local forecast update. I'm meteorologist Ray Miller from the Q104 Weather Center. Right now, 79.
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0: Chapel Roan, good look, babe. Randy's sitting in with you. So are you watching some soccer? You know, soccer mom for years and love to watch it. I was enjoying the watching all the celebrities in the stands. Did you see Tom Cruise sitting with David Beckham? Pretty fun, pretty amazing with the World Cup that's going on right now. Hey, stay close. Got Tame Impala on the way along with Maroon 5.
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0: at a Sienna Spiro and Die on This Hill. Before that, Maroon 5, who just announced their arena tour. Tickets go on sale on June 27th. Got a new album, a whole bunch of new stuff with those guys. Love the new music as well. Randy, and hope you're having a good one. Stick around for Sabrina Carpenter.
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5: Here's your Q104 forecast. Chance of thunderstorms this afternoon. Otherwise, cloudy skies with a few peaks of sun. Daytime highs approaching 81. Winds out of the west, 8 to 15 miles an hour. Partly cloudy skies. Tonight, chance for storms. Lows level off around 57. Sunshine mixed with clouds at times. Tomorrow, daytime highs approaching 75. That's your local forecast update. I'm meteorologist Ray Miller from the Q104 Weather Center. Right now, 79.
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0: Olivia Dean, so easy to fall in love. Before that, some Justin Timberlake. You know, this week, 2002, hard to believe it was that long ago, Rock Your Body was released. Randy sitting in, hope you're having a good one. Bruno Mars and the latest Risk It All coming up next.
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1: ABC News, I'm Mike Dabusky. 12 people are dead after a passenger plane crashed shortly after takeoff today in Butler, Missouri. Several agencies are responding, but so far no word on the cause of that crash. The timeline to have the U.S. and Iran sign a memorandum of understanding is now shaky after Israel launched strikes in Beirut today, killing at least three people, according to Lebanese civil defense. Mike Waltz is with the U.S. or is the U.S. ambassador to the U.N. He told ABC's This Week about the proposed memorandum.
2: This is all about verification, and there were huge gaps in the JCPOA and the Obama nuclear deal in terms of actually verifying. What we know the Iranians have tended to cheat on in the past, there were not any time, anywhere inspections of their facilities. The Iranians could delay things. They could choose which list of inspectors they accepted or not.
1: And last night, the streets of New York City were flooded with Knicks fans who won the NBA Finals. This is ABC News.
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6: Here's your Q104 forecast. Chance of thunderstorms this afternoon, otherwise cloudy skies with a few peaks of sun. Daytime highs approaching 81, winds out of the west, 8 to 15 miles an hour. Partly cloudy skies, tonight chance for storms, lows level off around 57. Sunshine mixed with clouds at times, tomorrow daytime highs approaching 75. That's your local forecast update. I'm meteorologist Ray Miller from the Q104 Weather Center. Right now, 79.
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0: That is Ella Langley and Choosing Texas in this month's Elle magazine, along with Reba and Miranda and a few others, the women of country, saying they all put sisterhood first, and that's what makes the women of country so successful. On the way, Katy Perry.
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0: Shaboozy and Good News, Central Kentucky's hit music station, Q104. Performing that one and a couple of others in front of the whole world soccer crowd. Did you see that? FIFA World Cup going on now. Hey, stay close. Kings of Leon coming up next.
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4: Here's your Q104 forecast. Chance of thunderstorms this afternoon. Otherwise, cloudy skies with a few peaks of sun. Daytime highs approaching 81. Winds out of the west, 8 to 15 miles an hour. Partly cloudy skies. Tonight, chance for storms. Lows level off around 57. Sunshine mixed with clouds at times. Tomorrow, daytime highs approaching 75. That's your local forecast update. I'm meteorologist Ray Miller from the Q104 Weather Center. Right now, 79.
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0: As Golden, Randy, I'm with you. You know what today is? It is National Bourbon Day, and it is International Bath Day. Get some bubbles going. Sounds like a great combo, right? Hey, stay close for Alex Warren.
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1: ABC News, I'm Mike Dubosky. A community is in mourning after a plane crash today in Butler, Missouri, killed 12 people, according to State Highway Patrol. Bates County Sheriff Chad Anderson.
2: There's nothing we really can say to make it better. We just pray for them and their loved ones and their friends and their family.
1: No word at this point as for what caused the crash, which happened shortly after takeoff. President Trump says a memorandum of understanding will be signed by Iran, despite Iranian officials expressing concern about Israel's latest strikes on Lebanon today. Gas Buddy reports that the price of gas has now dipped to $3.99 on average. That's the first time it's been below $4 since April. And a ticker tape parade is set for this Thursday in New York City, says Mayor Zoran Mamdani.
3: We saw different players show up for this team, show up for the city, and as a city, we can't wait to show up for all of them now.
1: That's after the New York Knicks beat the San Antonio Spurs in Game 5 of the NBA Finals last night. This is ABC News.
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8: A massive federal funding package could reshape the economy in Perry County. A congressional committee has approved a $24 million for the region to revitalize infrastructure. Most of the cash will extend the runway at the Wendell Ford Airport, allowing out-of-state corporate investors to fly directly into the adjacent industrial park. The remaining funds are earmarked to build much-needed flood-resilient housing for residents still recovering from recent disasters. And in the meantime, Kentucky State Police are searching for an inmate who slipped out of the Madison County Jail late Thursday night. Investigators confirmed 23-year-old Kalane Myers simply walked out through an unsecured door. While the jailer refused to comment, deputies acknowledged the severe security lapse has already resulted in several employees losing their jobs as the fugitive remains on the run today. I'm Brady Hopkins.
7: This is the Kentucky News Network.
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12: Here's your Q104 forecast. Chance of thunderstorms this afternoon. Otherwise, cloudy skies with a few peaks of sun. Daytime highs approaching 81. Winds out of the west, 8 to 15 miles an hour. Partly cloudy skies. Tonight, chance for storms. Lows level off around 57. Sunshine mixed with clouds at times. Tomorrow, daytime highs approaching 75. That's your local forecast update. I'm meteorologist Ray Miller from the Q104 Weather Center. Right now, 79.
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0: The Fray and Ice Cold Lakes. Love it that so many of our favorites are going back out on the road again. Tickets for their tour start on June 18th, if you want to see about all the concert dates and the venues that the Fray's going to be at. On the way, Teddy Swims.
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0: Shop around in Pink Pony Club. Brandy sitting in with you on Sunday. Hope you're having a good weekend. How about USA, huh? 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
5: Here's your Q104 forecast. Chance of thunderstorms this afternoon. Otherwise, cloudy skies with a few peaks of sun. Daytime highs approaching 81. Winds out of the west, 8 to 15 miles an hour. Partly cloudy skies. Tonight, chance for storms. Lows level off around 57. Sunshine mixed with clouds at times. Tomorrow, daytime highs approaching 75. That's your local forecast update. I'm meteorologist Ray Miller from the Q104 Weather Center. Right now, 79.
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0: There's Bruno. I just might. You know you're having a great year when they rename Park Avenue in Las Vegas Bruno Mars Boulevard. That's when you know that you're on top of the charts. You've got it all going on, right? Randy's sitting in. Brittany's next.
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1: ABC News, I'm Mike Dubusky. The Pakistani Prime Minister now says Iran and the U.S. have reached a peace deal, which does cover Lebanon and will be signed Friday in Switzerland. The statements come after Israeli strikes on Lebanon today drew swift condemnation from the Iranians. If this deal falls apart, it would be bad news for summer travel, says Bob McNally of Rapidian Energy Group.
2: There's a risk that that hole will be with us, if you will, in July and August, and that we still could see upward pressure on prices later this summer because of the size of the hole that has been ripped into the global oil market.
1: Gas Buddy reporting today the average price for a gallon of regular has dipped below $4 a gallon. Tragedy in Missouri as well today when a plane full of skydivers crashed shortly after takeoff. Local authorities say all 12 people on board were killed. And a ticker tape parade is scheduled for this Thursday in New York celebrating the NBA champ New York Knicks. This is ABC News.
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6: Here's your Q104 forecast. Partly cloudy tonight with a chance for storms. Lows around 57. Northwesterly winds, 5 to 10 miles an hour. Sunshine mixed with clouds at times. Tomorrow, daytime highs approaching 75. 53 tomorrow night. Lots of sunshine Tuesday with a high of 78. 84, slight chance of thunderstorms Wednesday. That's your local forecast update. I'm meteorologist Ray Miller from the Q104 Weather Center. Right now, 79.
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0: up safe and healthy. So we show them how, and we tell them, with honest conversations that let them know what we expect. That's especially important when it comes to alcohol and other drugs. Kids need to know the dangers and how to avoid them. And when it comes to pain medications, opioids, they need to know that they should never be taken without a prescription and never shared with friends or family. It's dangerous and illegal. So talk with your kids, because when you talk, they hear you.
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0: New music from Maroon 5. Love hearing those guys and Adam Levine there at the end. Randy, I'm with you. Hope you are having a good Sunday. All right. How many eggs do you break if you're trying to fry an egg in the morning? I had 5 in a pan this morning and broke 2 of them. There's a new tip out there that I saw saying that if you put a few ice cubes in the pan after you get the eggs started, they won't break. See, I had always heard that if you put a little water, they won't break either, but I think I just had too many in the pan. On the way, Vance Joy.
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5: Here's your Q104 forecast. Partly cloudy tonight with a chance for storms. Lows around 57. Northwesterly winds, 5 to 10 miles an hour. Sunshine mixed with clouds at times. Tomorrow, daytime highs approaching 75. 53 tomorrow night. Lots of sunshine Tuesday with a high of 78. 84, slight chance of thunderstorms Wednesday. That's your local forecast update. I'm meteorologist Ray Miller from the Q104 Weather Center. Right now, 79.
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0: Olivia Rodrigo, Drop Dead, Randy in with you. Hope you're having a good week and a good weekend. And a happy Sunday to you as well. TV this week, new episodes of Love Island. Also, American Ninja Warrior. Love that show. And, of course, the NBA and the World Cup, if you're into all the sports going on this week. Hey, stay close for Ed Sheeran.
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1: ABC News, I'm Chuck Sievertson. So will gasoline prices drop? President Trump and the Prime Minister of Pakistan announce a short-term deal to end the U.S. blockade of the Strait of Hormuz. The Pakistani official says the agreement covers Lebanon and Iranian demand. It comes after Israeli air attacks on Beirut today drew condemnation from the Iranians. ABC News White House correspondent Karen Travers.
2: There's no mention in the president's post about what was agreed to in terms of Iran's highly enriched uranium. This memo of understanding was aimed at reopening the strait to shipping traffic and then starting a period of further negotiations on Iran's nuclear program.
1: Gas Buddy reporting that the average price for gasoline has dropped below $4 a gallon. A large demonstration near the site of the coming G7 summit in nearby Geneva today. President Trump travels tonight to Evian, France for the meetings. Switzerland and France say they are mobilizing thousands of soldiers in the summit locations for security. This is ABC News.
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6: Here's your Q104 forecast. Partly cloudy tonight with a chance for storms. Lows around 57. Northwesterly winds, 5 to 10 miles an hour. Sunshine mixed with clouds at times. Tomorrow, daytime highs approaching 75. 53 tomorrow night. Lots of sunshine Tuesday with a high of 78. 84, slight chance of thunderstorms Wednesday. That's your local forecast update. I'm meteorologist Ray Miller from the Q104 Weather Center. Currently, it's 79 degrees.
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0: Midnight Sun and Zara Larsson, Randy, and whatever you do, don't forget about Dad for next weekend for Father's Day. So many amazing gifts out there that you can do. I love the personalized ones where, you know, it's got the kids' pictures on the socks or on the PJs. Also saw a mug recently that said, "Awesome, like my daughter." Perfect. 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

0: Madonna, Sabrina Carpenter. Love the club sound of that. And that those guys are together, too. Bring Your Love's the name of that one. An absolute icon is the theme for her new collab with Absolute Vodka. Have you seen the ads for that? She's even bringing back the corsets that she wore like 20, 30 years ago. Hey, stay close for Shawn Mendes.
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6: Here's your Q104 forecast. Partly cloudy tonight with a chance for storms. Lows around 57. Northwesterly winds, 5 to 10 miles an hour. Sunshine mixed with clouds at times. Tomorrow, daytime highs approaching 75. 53 tomorrow night. Lots of sunshine Tuesday with a high of 78. 84, slight chance of thunderstorms Wednesday. That's your local forecast update. I'm meteorologist Ray Miller from the Q104 Weather Center. Right now, it's 77 degrees.
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1: At a Shaboozy and a bar song, Tipsy. Performed that opening the World Cup. Did you see that? Yeah, and a few other songs too. Shakira and a lot of other celebrity sightings. And Go Team USA. They did very, very well kicking it off for the World Cup so far. Hey, I'm about ready to head out. Have a great rest of your Sunday and a good week. I'll be back with you soon. Got Sunroof and Nikki Yore and Daisy coming up.
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3: 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Participants can only win one contest prize per person every 30 days. Winners must appear in person with proper positive legal identification to claim any prize Monday through Friday, excluding holidays, within 30 days, or the prize will be forfeited. Prizes will not be mailed or delivered. Any winner under the age of 18 must be accompanied by a parent or legal guardian. No trade or cash equivalent will be awarded for any contest prize. Any person or persons found to be in violation of these contest rules before, during, or after their respective contest or giveaway will be disqualified and will not be eligible for future contests or giveaways.
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